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0: 1901, I copy responding to the crash and unknown injuries. Reported between milepost 90 and milepost 91, I-5 southbound in Azalea. This is a report of a CMV and trailer ran into the back end of a passenger car, blocking the left lane.
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I'm going to let Amber respond to a medical aid at 122 Drifters Loop in Canyonville, crosses with Main and Lower Court.

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0: 4181 in service with 2. Could you tell us if it's northbound or southbound?

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1: Standby, pre-alert. Medical aid at 1116 West Central Avenue in Sunland, September Town Lou. ...1631 in Uncle Valley, this is responding to medical aid at 1116 West Central Avenue in Sonoma, September Town Libby. Fire dispatch, last unit on standby, go ahead.
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1631 and 6876, a copy responding to the Middle Grade at the Timbertown, 1116 West Central Avenue, Building 2. They will be in the dining room. This is going to be for a 84-year-old patient, conscious, that has been coughing for the last 25 minutes, unable to catch her breath, oxygen at 98, unknown cause.

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0: 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One semi in the slow lane, one car in the shoulder. 1994 will be I-5 command.
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1: 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She's not hurt, and they did advise she weighs about 300 pounds.
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Heart Medical Aid at the Nickel Bowl, 670 South Old Pacific in Myrtle. Umpqua Valley Ambulance Respond Medical Aid, 670 South Old Pacific Highway, Myrtle Creek, cross with Corwin, 20 over.

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1: 1994, I copy on scene at 20. 6875, I copy that you're en route medical aid at the Nickel Bowl, 670 South Old Pacific Highway in Myrtle Creek, across with Corwin for an elderly female having a seizure. She's a history of epilepsy and appears to be in her 70s. She'll be near lane 5.

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1: Could you dispatch us an ambulance to the scene for a female with severe leg pain?

Chippewa Valley Ambulance Respond Ambulance requested 200 Southwest Frontage Road number 201 in Canyonville, 2011. 6874, I copy that you'll be responding. It is a ambulance requested 200 Southwest Frontage Road number 201 in Canyonville for a 52-year-old female who fell, complaining of leg pain.

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0: 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Possible accident near 1701 Northwest Garden Valley Boulevard in Roseburg. 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

0: 6372 is responding to Wells Fargo.
1: 6872, I copy. You're responding. 1333 is also en route. Possible accident near Wells Fargo. 1701 Northwest Garden Valley Boulevard. It was an iPhone crash notification with no one heard. We can hear traffic in the background and no one answered on callback.

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0: 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Pain is 5, sits still, up to 10 at times when she moves. Pain's in her back and in her legs.
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0: 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Cross with Henry, 2127.
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1: 2180, I copy that you're responding near 230 Millie Avenue. Report of subjects that were shooting off fireworks, and now there's three small grass fires. The caller also advised that one of the fires is near a large propane tank. There's a bit of distance between the two of them, but she wanted that noted.
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1: 1401, I copy that you're responding at 2130. 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

1176, you're responding 9937 Looking Glass Road in Roseburg, Custer Dairy Loop Road. It's a 79-year-old female, conscious, having difficulty breathing, complaining of weakness, nausea. Felt like she was going to pass out. She's currently sitting down outside. She has recent histories with some diarrhea, and she's concerned, possibly dehydrated. Her potassium levels are low.

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Public assistance, 1728 San Susi Drive. It's for a 95-year-old male who's having issues with his water heater and is needing help turning off the water to the residents.

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0: 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The PR called back, advised you can disregard. He was able to get the water turned off for the sub.
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0: 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You're responding. Camas Valley Fire also respond. Possible accident, 2181 Upper Camas Road, report of a single vehicle in a ditch.

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0: 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He said he was okay, but they didn't verify if he needed medical or not, so we'll have to continue for now.
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1: 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Single vehicle into the ditch near 2181 Upper Camas Road. And the caller checked on him. He said he was code 4, but they weren't able to confirm whether or not he needed medical at this.
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1: 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Pre-alert illegal burn near Deer Creek Park, 200 Pine Street en route. Respond, illegal burn, 200 Southeast Pine Street in Rose Park, crosses with Douglas, 2216.

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1: I copy that you're responding. It's request to check near Deer Creek Park, 200 Pine Street, for a large fire scene. The caller's on Riverside Drive looking across the way. She described it as a larger warming fire.

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0: 674 at 1631. I copy that you're both responding medical aid. 1269 West Central Avenue at AutoZone in Sutherland for an older male that's fallen out of his electric wheelchair in the parking lot near the front doors, complaining of head pain. Be a 66-year-old male, conscious and breathing currently.
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0: 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Currently, emergency access is blocked at the bike path. 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
0: 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Medical aid at 146 Oahe Lane. 49-year-old male fell down the stairs, felt his ankle pop. No bleeding, but possibly it's broken.

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0: The deputy advised at the 3.2 mile mark, you'll want to take a left and that road will lead to the gravel pit.
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0: I'm not sure if your MDC is working, but the deputy advised that once you travel 1.2 miles up the road that I told you about previously, you'll take a right and go up the hill.
1: Copy. We don't have an MDC.
0: Copy. He's out with the subjects. When you crest the hill, you'll want to hang a left.

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2371, I copy. You're responding corner of Prescott and Thurman for a 28-year-old male, conscious and breathing, complaining of chest pain and arm numbness. He's pulled over in a truck, the black Ford F-150. Fire dispatch 2371, and the patient's requesting an ETA if possible. Zero zero 11.

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1: 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Pendant press for an unknown age female that's fallen, needing help up. 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

0: 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You're responding to 6116 Azalea Glen Road. It's for a 60-year-old male conscious with difficulty breathing, complaining of his heart racing, and he thought his blood sugar was crashing, but it's showing 165. And he advised he's in a trailer on the left-hand side of the house.
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0: 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We were told to stand down.
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0: 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He says he's feeling better after his blood sugar check.
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0: Pittsburgh. It's a 29-year-old male who's requesting an ambulance. He's complaining of extreme pain in his hands and just on his body from a potassium diagnosis. He was telling the suicide hotline that he was thinking about suicide due to the pain. He is being cooperative. He has no weapons on him. And he says he's going to be waiting outside of the residence because of a dog that he has inside the home, and he is requesting no lights or sirens as not to disturb his family.
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1: 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And if so, can they respond to this call on courier?
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1: 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Mercy security guards are on scene. 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If you have 1303, respond to Ames Therapy in the parking lot to talk to Mercy security guard, please.
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1: 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It's going to be Mercy Security. His name is Nando, and they're going to be in the parking lot of AIM Therapies requesting to speak with you.
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1: Copy 1184, 1133 responding. We've received one call for a report of a small grass fire with some smoke and flame seen at the Coca-Cola plant at 165 Bourbon Street, and the PR was calling from I-5.
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1303, 1333, Umpqua Valley Ambulance, respond for a MVA, unknown injuries, Northeast Hewitt Avenue, Northeast Stevens Street, and Roseburg. It's going to be for the report of two vehicles.

Riverside. It's at 6871. You're responding to 1056 Northeast Orchard Drive in Myrtle Creek for a 60-year-old female. She's conscious and breathing. She is down in the lower bottom part of their yard. It's going to be about 10 to 15 stairs that lead down to her. She fell and possibly broke her leg. It is twisted and swollen. There's no bone protrusion and no bleeding at this time.

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1: 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MVA, Northeast Hewitt Avenue, Northeast Stevens Street for two vehicle MVA. You're going to be looking for a silver or gray SUV and a white van. Break. Fire dispatch continuing. Our PR advised that they can see people outside walking around. It's going to be between Hewitt and Stevens and Les Schwab's.
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1: 1303 on scene. Appears to be a two vehicle MBA southbound. Be out investigating.
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2: 1303 is on scene. Assuming Stevens command. We have RPD for traffic control. We have the southbound lanes both blocked at Stevens.
0: 1303 on scene, assuming Stevens command. RPD on scene for traffic control. Southbound lanes both blocked at Stevens at 758.

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0: 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I need a couple more people to help out on this.

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0: We're just pulling up Orchard Drive right now. To 1801. When you go up and it splits off by Northeast Creek Street, is do you go to the right or left?
1: To the left, up to the top of the hill.
0: 1801, I copy.
1: Any driveway, come all the way up here. Just take to the left.
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6874, copy responding. It's an ambulance on the request. Officers on scene at the Colegan Apartments, 911 Southeast Lane Avenue, number 201, Roseburg. It's a request for a code 1 ambulance for a female with swollen right eye after punching herself in the face.

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0: 1172, 676, single vehicle accident, rollover, Highway 42, Towhee Lane, possibly mile marker 65.
1: From 1631.

1172, I copy your route. The vehicle is off the road. It's looking like from the map, it's mile marker 65 near Towhee Lane. It's going to be a white sedan. It's on its top. Appears the subject's trapped inside. We're trying to find out about injuries.

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0: responding.
1: Twenty ninety four
0: responding to Highway 42.
2: Fire dispatch, 2030 and 2070 responding to Highway 42.
1: Copy, both 2070 and 2030 are routed as well. We did get a report that there are lines, electrical lines, across the, both lanes. No arcing or sparking. We're letting utilities know.
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2: Fire dispatch from 2030. 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
1: Did you have traffic
2: up?
4: Fire dispatch
2: 2090 route. We have law enforcement en route.
1: Affirm, they've been advised. As far as patient information goes, we finally got some. It's occupied by an elderly male. He's not able to get out. He's lying on the roof with airbags deployed, bleeding from his face. I think he is conscious and breathing and talking. Appears that his hands may be broken. And both lanes are blocked by down the line.
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3: 2001 responding MVA.
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1: 42, come in, go ahead.
0: Be back, we have all lanes of 42 shut down. There's lines across the road.
1: Copy, lanes are shut down due to lines being down at 12.
0: We also have the patient inside the vehicle. Appears to be conscious at the time. We're going to be working on next patient.
1: Copy. Starting extrication. Conscious breathing at 12.

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0: Savannah, 5 St. Patients have been extricated at 1214.

0: fire dispatch, 42 demand. You have an ETA on power.
1: Negative. Douglas Electric said they would call us back with an ETA, though. We haven't heard from me.
0: Fan copy, thank you.

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Elko Valley 3031, medical aid at Genesis, refined. Actually, disregard that part. It's going to be a house. 1548 Northeast Rocky Ridge Drive at 12 East.

0: 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Go ahead, Trent.
1: There's a cable line across the road. We got it set. We're going to allow traffic to flow soon and advise power company the power line is being secured.

0: a command. I copied some of that. I copied that you've got a cable line that you've cut, confirming some traffic is going to be able to get through and the power lines have been secured.
1: That's firm. We cut a cable line across the road and advised the power company the power pole has been sheared completely.
0: Copy command at 12.

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0: Fire dispatch 2001, go ahead.
1: Yeah, I'll be clear of the incident on 42 and route for a smoke investigation for a plume visible from Highway 42.
0: Copy that. And just for information, 2001, we do have DFPA doing a controlled burn in Camas Valley from noon to 2. Now we just have a 425 lookout lane that we have been getting some calls.
1: Copy that. Could be what I'm seeing. Thank you.
0: 2001, 1227.

2030, go ahead. Follow you, or you can proceeding to the smoke. That controlled burn over in Camas, so if you guys want to stay there on scene and assist if needed, that would be fine. Copy that.

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Respond for possible natural cover fire in the area of 7400 North Bank Road. It's going to be the Blacktail Ridge Management Area. Lots of gray smoke showing, visible from the short gravel pit. Unable to see what's burning.

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2: 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Command terminated. Scene turned over to ODOT and OSP.
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0: 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Fire dispatch 1135, go ahead with your traffic.
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1: 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Ambulance has been canceled. PR's at shop is saved and can see a heavyset male that fell out of his wheelchair. And they contacted the male. He's requesting assistance in getting him up. 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

Elko Valley, respond for medical aid at 17618 Dixonville Road, 1171, requesting next step at 13. 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

2372 and North Douglas Fire respond for a two-vehicle accident, unknown injuries on the smaller car, I-5 mile marker 149 or 150 northbound, 1420. 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

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Unknown injuries on the subject that's in the Prius. The semi driver did advise he's not. 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

0: 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Complaining of being in extreme pain, and both the front door and the back door are open for responders. 1135 en route, 43.
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And 6874, copy, you're en route to 1903 Ridgeview. 83-year-old male who fell in the front yard and has possibly injured his back. Started walking without his walker, and he fell, and he is on

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Umpqua Valley Ambulance, 1332, respond for a medical aid at Stewart Park Restrooms, 2020, Stewart Park Drive, Roseburg, for a female, seems to be on 1258, having pain, difficulty walking. She's currently inside the restroom.

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Flames are coming from the vehicle at the dump in Oakland, 220 Oakland Sutherland Transfer Road, Oakland.

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1: 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It's going to be for the Peel store, 6019 Little River Road and Glide. It's for a smoke investigation in the area. Appears calling from Stanley, looking towards Thunder Mountain. Can see a decent amount of smoke. No flames are visible.
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